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I got an idea, and I know that it sounds crazy. I just wanna see.

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Oh, that could be a disaster. I'm gonna take it anyways, though. Yeah, Blue Chanel.

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1: Emergency.
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1: Emergency.
2: She broke her leg, call the ambulance.
1: Emergency.
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1: Emergency.
0: She broke a leg, call the ambulance.
1: Emergency.
0: She broke a leg, call the ambulance.